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3: Let's check Ag News on the RFD Radio Network. I'm DeLoss Yonke. Corn crop in Illinois is almost halfway dented. The number as of Sunday, according to Ag Statistics, was 47%. The five-year average is 50. National number is 45. The five-year average is 41. 4% of Illinois corn is considered mature. Condition rating still stays right around that 60 or just under level. 58% good to excellent, 30% fair, 12% rated either poor or very poor. The national number went down 3 percentage points from 60 to 57. For soybeans, 90% of the crops setting pods in the state with 2% dropping leaves. Illinois crop condition at 59% good to excellent, 29% fair, and 12% poor to very poor is about even with the national number, which dropped 1 percentage point to 60%. Grain and soybean futures went in two different directions yesterday. Corn spent a good portion of the day up double figures, settled 6 to 7 cents higher. Soybeans spent most of the day down double figures, with November losing 15.25 on Monday. U.S. farm exports face possible retaliatory Canadian tariffs after talks between the two nations collapsed late last week, which triggered 50% U.S. duties on many Canadian exports, including some farm products, as our Washington correspondent Matt Kay reports.
4: U.S. dairy producers and exporters face reduced Canadian market access with expected retaliatory limits of U.S. dairy imports starting September 8th. Meantime, Canadian dairy, honey, sugars, soy proteins, farm inputs, and equipment will now face higher U.S. tariffs. U.S. Trade Ambassador Jamison Greer told MSNBC,
5: "The Canadians over a year
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I'm John Riley, and you are tuned to The Morning Drive with John and Nancy.

0: Drew getting us rolling on Monday? Nope, it's Tuesday.
1: It's Tuesday.
0: I lost the whole day again, Nance.
1: It's okay. You'll get it back.
0: Where were you? You didn't pick me up this morning. I was like waiting.
1: No, you weren't.
0: Finally had to get in my own car and drive here. What the heck? Nancy and I have been giving each other rides to work. Cars
1: have been in the shop.
0: Due to various automotive issues.
1: So,
0: I think we're all good now. I got mine fixed. You got yours fixed. I think we're back on the road. All right. It is 5:44. Thanks for joining us this morning. We really appreciate it. It is absolutely the perfect weather all week. Crazy.
1: It really is. It is the Stats Heating, Cooling, and Appliance Forecast. Sunny again today, a high near 81. Tomorrow, mostly sunny, a high near 86. There's a very slight chance of a shower in the afternoon. Thursday, sunny and 82. It's currently 61 downtown.
0: You know, we have a primarily indoor cat. She is an indoor cat.
1: Yeah.
0: But when it's nice, open the door up and sit out there and keep
1: an eye. She'll sit out on the deck.
0: Yeah, keep an eye on her while she's sitting out there. Yesterday, she like went out in the yard, went all the way back in the corner, was like hanging out, sleeping. It was
1: so nice. If we could just have this weather
0: all you got to do is move to San Diego and then you're good. That's all it takes. All right. Well, coming up here in a second, we'll show you the stuff we're giving you today, among other things. Hang on.
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0: It is showtime, and that means we got to give you some things. We have some more of these laser tag passes to Elevate Trampoline Park. We'll do that with the Who Are You game just after 6. You know, we play a celebrity voice, and you tell us who it is, and that's how you win. It's easy.
1: At 7:10, we've got $150 to the burger bars to give you.
0: Yippers.
1: If you can answer today's question, impossible.
0: And we will announce our workplace of the week tomorrow, so you need to get in the drawing for that. We'll tell you how and a whole lot more. Thanks for taking the cruise with us this morning. Here comes Journey on the Drive.

0: 93.3 The Drive, number one for classic hits. Joe Walsh doing it the Rocky Mountain way. On the Morning Drive with John and Nancy. Today marks the 110th birthday of the National Park Service. Did you know that?
1: I didn't know that.
0: Like the Rocky Mountain way, the Rocky Mountain National Park, which I believe is my favorite national park that I've ever been to. I used to go there a lot when I was a kid because my grandma lived in Denver. But I took our kids back there to show them the Rocky Mountains. And it's still, I'm telling you, that park, I mean, the Rocky Mountains are impressive. It's pretty cool. And it's run really well. But anyway, we'll talk national parks.
1: Is that what we're getting? Okay.
0: At 6:30 or so, find out what your favorite is and got a few little tidbits here about national parks, which I didn't know before I started looking at this and researching it. I was like, oh, really? That's interesting.
1: I mean, every national park that I've been to, and I still have a ton to go to.
0: Yeah.
1: It's just beautiful. They're well taken care of. And
0: you bet.
1: You know.
0: There are 63 officially designated national parks, 63 of them. And they have other stuff. They have national forests and national seashores and national lakeshores and all that other kind of stuff. But the designation national park is only 63 places in the United States. So we'll see maybe who's been to the most.
1: And wow, you're never going to guess what the most visited national park in the country is.
0: We will tell you after 6:30 right here on the Morning Drive.
1: The Pekin City Council has given the okay for the city's police department to continue using a tool in catching criminals by a 6-1 vote Monday. The city council approved an annual contract with Flock Safety for license plate reading cameras that are already installed throughout the city. Flock has been under heavy scrutiny in the past few months with concerns ranging from privacy violations to unnecessary surveillance to potential abuses of information gathered by police officers. Members of the public raised those concerns again before the vote Monday, but the general sentiment from the council was that the good of using the technology outweighs the bad. The Trump administration is preparing to revoke the business and tourism visas of up to 200,000 foreigners who have applied for or are currently seeking asylum status in the United States. If it happens, the move would be the largest single mass revocation of visas in U.S. history and would likely face legal challenges. Some good news about getting older. A study found that older adults are generally less stressed and happier with their lives than younger people are. The study found that, on average, mental well-being steadily improved as people grew older, and that despite the fact that older adults had more physical health issues and problems with memory, they were still happier. Now with traffic, here's Ken Zerski.
2: A good start this morning with lane closures back on I-474 this week. Same location as last week, west of Springfield Road to I-74 in Tazewell County. Still reporting the northbound Route 6 ramps to and from War Memorial Drive remain closed. There are message boards saying that the southbound Route 6 ramp to War Memorial Drive is going to close tomorrow. 272-1813 is the OSF Medical Group Traffic Spotter Hotline. i3 Broadband's 100% fiber to the home network delivers fast, reliable performance built to connect everyone and all their devices. 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
0: Excuse me, Mr. Zerski. Cubs get game one over Arizona, 7-0. And play another one tonight. Texas is in town to play the White Sox in Chicago and beat them big yesterday. Rangers 11, Sox 2. They play again tonight as well. And Baltimore is in St. Louis to start a series with the Cardinals tonight.
1: 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The Stats Heating, Cooling, and Appliance Forecast, sunny and 81 today at 61 downtown.
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0: 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Very cool. Some of the most beautiful places in the country. 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How many you been to? We'll find out. 6:30 coming up next at Who Are You?
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0: Take Me Home is Phil Collins. Thanks for taking us home. Appreciate it. However you're listening, on the radio or your smart speaker or the phone or the internet or however you're doing it, the app, you know what I mean? We got folks that listen on the app all around the world. Pretty cool. And we appreciate it, however you're doing it. Thanks for checking in. It is 6:13.
1: 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Sunny and 81 today. Tomorrow, sunny, a chance of a shower, a high of 86 at 61 downtown.
2: Who are you?
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2: That's whose name?
3: Yeah.
2: Well, go ahead and tell me.
3: Who?
4: I know that, dude.
0: Well, there is a celebrity in the news. Very famous person who's having a birthday, or they got a movie coming out this weekend or something. And we're going to play their voice for you. And if you can identify said celebrity and tell us who it is first, the spoils go to you.
1: That's right. We've got a couple of passes, laser tag passes to Elevate. So there you go. Some fun for you.
0: Who's this famous guy? Listen very carefully.
5: First business, then boobs. Because if you have business, you get boobs.
0: Who's that? 685-9393. I think you know. 685-9393. He's kind of consistent in that way. Who is that? We'll have the answer for you next.
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0: You are tuned to The Morning Drive with John and Nancy every weekday morning round. This time we play Who Are You? So we play the voice of a famous person like this.
5: First business, then boobs. Because if you have business, you get boobs.
0: Yes. I will defer to him. But who's that famous guy? Who's this?
16: Dennis Bohannon.
0: Dennis, who's that famous guy?
16: Is that Gene Simmons?
0: That's Gene Simmons.
1: All right.
0: Gene Simmons never changes his shtick.
16: No.
0: Nice. And he's been doing it for a long time. And today he turns 77 yes. years old, just to let you know.
16: Oh, man.
0: Legendary bass player for Kiss. We'll have more about Gene Simmons coming up on the buzz this morning. But, Dennis, you got it, man. We got a couple of laser tag passes for you to enjoy at Elevate Trampoline Park. Have fun.
16: I appreciate it.
0: You got it. Another round of Who Are You coming up tomorrow morning. Here's Aha on the Drive.

0: it's 3 hours of just, or 2 hours actually, of just kickback music. Just you relax on a Sunday morning. It's so awesome. You'll love it. Captain Adam will handle the Yacht Rock Radio. That's every Sunday, 7 to 9, right where you got it, 93.3 The Drive.
1: The U.S. Food and Drug Administration has cleared Roche and partner Eli Lilly's blood test to help identify signs of Alzheimer's disease in people aged 55 and older with cognitive decline. The test is a biomarker blood test that can help doctors identify patients who are likely or unlikely to have Alzheimer's-related brain changes. The FDA clearance comes as drug makers and diagnostic companies race to develop simpler tests for Alzheimer's disease to meet growing demand for earlier diagnosis and treatment. While millions across the United States are hurting from high prices and low hiring, new research suggests the finances of younger generations are displaying surprising resilience at a high level. Americans between the ages of 18 and 29 have higher credit scores today than they did before COVID-19. That's according to FICO research shared first with CNN. Experts say younger Americans may be benefiting from better financial education, including an earlier understanding that a good credit score can make big purchases cheaper down the road.
0: I think California is making that law in schools that you have to have take a finance class as a high schooler.
1: Yeah, as part like of their
0: personal finance. They're like, everybody's got to take it.
1: Got to get it done.
0: Probably
1: gotta
0: not
1: learn
0: a bad idea.
1: Ever feel like your dog knows exactly how you're feeling just by looking at you? Well, you might not. Well, you might be right, because a new study shows that dogs are very tuned into our emotions. Scientists use brain scans on dogs while showing them photos of unfamiliar people making happy, sad, angry, and fearful facial expressions. Happy faces activated a region of their brain associated with rewards. That means dogs are happy when they see a smiling human face, even if they've never met the person before. To them, it's just like getting a treat. Now with traffic, here's Ken Zersky.
2: I-474, lane closures are back in both directions. Same location as last week, west of Springfield Road to I-74 in Tazewell County. Just reduced speeds being reported through the work zones on Route 6, including that work zone further north between Knoxville and Mossville Road. Still reporting the northbound Route 6 exit ramp to War Memorial Drive is closed. There are signs saying the southbound Route 6 ramp to War Memorial Drive is going to close tomorrow. 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
0: All right, Cubs got the win in Arizona yesterday, 7-0. They play another one tonight. The Texas Rangers are in Chicago playing the White Sox and won last night 11-2 over the Sox. They play again this evening as well. And St. Louis back in action today. In St. Louis, they're going to play the Baltimore Orioles at Busch Stadium this evening.
1: 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Sunny today, a high of 81. It's 61 downtown.
0: Today we say happy birthday to the U.S. National Park System. 110 years old today. What's your favorite national park? How many have you been to? We'll find out next.
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3: It is 6:30. You're tuned to The Morning Drive with John and Nancy. I love going to national parks. I'm a fan. You know what I mean? I'm just a fan.
4: Oh, yeah. No, me too. I have so many national parks I still want to visit.
3: The whole operation. Today, the national park system turns 110 years old. Created in 1916 when President Woodrow Wilson signed the Organic Act. So happy birthday, National Park System. There are 63 national parks. They have a lot of other different things, too, like national forests, national seashores, national lakeshores, battlefields, monuments, all that kind of stuff, like St. Louis, the Gateway Arch. That's a national park, sort of. I mean, it's a national monument. But anyway, just of the park status, there are 63 of them. How many have you been to, do you think?
4: Oh, not barely any. I mean, maybe a handful.
3: Yeah.
4: Yeah.
3: I might have 10 under my belt.
4: I'm thinking I'm not quite that high.
3: This is interesting. A few years ago, a family took their daughter to her 63rd national park. She was 3 years old, and is the youngest person to have ever visited all 63 national parks. Her name is Journey Castillo. Here's her mom.
5: We took her to Yosemite when she was about 6 months old and saw this majestic waterfall, and it was a beautiful experience. And then we decided to take her again about 6 months later, and that waterfall had dried up. And that's when we realized that these places are not promised and they're not amusement parks. And so they're not going to be around for the next 10 years. They may be in a different state the next 5 years. And so we made it an urgency to get out and see the rest of them before, you know, they're not in the state that they are today.
4: That's true. Very good point.
3: Right?
4: Very good point.
3: And you forget sometimes too, like we just went to out to Maine, to Acadia.
4: Yeah, we were there again this summer.
3: And Acadia National Park is just jaw-droppingly beautiful. It's a beautiful state park or national park. And it was the first time I'd been able to gather all of my adult children and go to one single place in a long time. And it was super special. You know what I mean?
4: Yeah.
3: Thing.
4: And I would highly recommend Acadia.
3: And it
4: beautiful.
3: Was a great space to spend that specialness in. So that was cool. And this is the other thing. Across the entire national park system, 323 million people visited in 2025.
4: People love their parks. Seriously.
3: Isn't that cool?
4: If that doesn't tell you how important our national park system is, that's it. People want to experience the natural park system.
3: Who's been to the most national parks? How many have you been to? Give us a ring. 685-9393. 685-9393. How many national parks have you visited? And what's your favorite? Just curious. We'll have that rolling up next. Here's Pat Benatar on The Drive.

0: On the Morning Drive with John and Nancy at 640. Thanks for cruising along with us this morning. We'll play Question Impossible at 710 this morning for a $150 gift card to the Burger Bar.
1: Oh, yeah, buddy.
0: We've rolled it for a couple of days, so get ready for that. The National Park Service in the United States of America turns 110 years old today. What's your favorite? We put this up on Facebook. Yosemite's getting a lot of love. Yellowstone, for sure. Rocky Mountain National Park, which on any given day is my favorite. We were going to try to get out. We need to do this. We need to get out west and see Zion.
1: Yeah, same.
0: You know, and through Utah.
1: Yep.
0: You guys just went to the Grand Canyon, right?
1: We went to the Grand Canyon this year. Yes, actually we did. I forgot that. And then we went to Acadia National Park. Yep. So we've been to two this year.
0: Grand Canyon's a game changer. I mean, it's on a scale.
1: Well, where, you know, I'm in my 50s and I'd never been to the Grand Canyon. It was time. It was actually it was time. I was like, we are going to the Grand Canyon this year.
0: Yeah, we went to Acadia not long ago, too. It's beautiful. But, you know, the Grand Tetons, I mean, Yosemite, all those stuff out there. Noel on our Facebook page mentioned the Badlands. Now, the Badlands is in South Dakota. And it's like a moonscape. If you've ever been there, I've been there a couple, three times. It's like a moonscape. Badlands is so bizarre. And one of the things that always struck me about the Badlands, even when I was a little kid, is as you enter the park, they have these signs. And I was showing Nancy a picture of one because I found it. So they have these signs, and basically they give you a list of everything that will kill you while you're visiting the Badlands. It says, danger, the Badlands are hazardous. Do not approach wildlife. Bison are wild, unpredictable, and can injure or kill you. Beware of rattlesnakes. They are venomous. Beware of extreme heat. No shade, no water. Hypothermia or heat illness can be deadly. Stay on the trails. Cliffs are unstable and can collapse. Mm-hmm. Rescue is not guaranteed. You are responsible for your own safety. I mean, that's all on the sign as you go into the Badlands. It's like, okay, kids, this will be fun.
1: Stay close.
0: But that was still one of my favorite parks just because it's so unique. It's so interesting. How many, JD's here, how many state parks have you, or national parks have you been to, JD?
2: I think around 22. I've got three children, and me and my wife took them when they were young, and got them about 22, I think, in the United States, because they'd be honest, to see their face light up when they seen something so beautiful, it was just amazing.
0: I know, right? Very cool. I mean, the first time I took my kids to the Rockies, it was just like, these are mountains, kids. You've seen
1: hills.
2: That's right. These are mountains. And the funniest thing real quick is when they went to school in junior high and stuff, and history class, the teacher would always ask, has anybody been to, and they'd always have their hands up. And finally, the teacher would say, Katie, Jake, Grace, I'm not talking to you. I'm talking to the rest of the class. Because I know you've been
1: there. We already
2: everywhere.
1: Know you've been there. That's right.
0: That's all right. You were giving them an education for sure. So of all those 22 parks, man, what was your favorite?
2: Oh, that's a hard one.
0: I know.
2: Probably Yellowstone. We loved Yellowstone. But Jamestown, Plymouth Rock. I mean, we've been everywhere.
0: Yeah.
2: So,
0: yeah, Yellowstone,
2: you know,
0: definitely.
2: To be honest, they're all unique.
0: Yellowstone definitely brings the drama, you know what I mean? It's gorgeous. It really is something.
2: Absolutely.
0: All right.
2: Absolutely.
0: Well, thank you, man. Travel safely this morning. Thanks for sharing.
2: You guys have a good day.
0: You too.
1: Thanks.
0: Yeah,
1: you too.
0: I tell you what, it's very interesting, though. So what did I say? 323 million people. 323 million people
1: visited
0: the National Park System in 2025. That's insane. And the top three visited parks are very interesting. I got two out of the three when I first looked at it, but the number one park is a little surprising to me for attendance. We'll have that for you next.
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0: All right, it's 6:46. You're tuned to The Morning Drive with John and Nancy. It'd be a nice day to visit a national park today. Stats, heating, cooling, and appliance forecast, 81 and sunny again.
1: It is the, yeah, the...
0: So, the this is very interesting how the attendance of national parks shapes out. There are three national parks that are attended more than any other in the United States of America. And the number three in attendance, with 4,762,000 people in 2025, was Yellowstone. That's number three.
1: Followed by number two, Zion National Park, over 4 million, almost 5 million.
0: I have not been to Zion yet, but we need to
1: Me neither.
0: That. I need to go do that one. Tammy says, Sequoia National Park in California, the trees are huge. Mm. Those giant redwoods. And then... Sherry says she's been to six national parks, and Glacier National Park is her favorite. I've heard Glacier is beautiful. I have not been to that one either. All right, but the number one most attended national park in the United States of
1: which
0: America.
1: Which I have not been to. Have you
0: been to? Oh, yeah, I've been to this, but I'm trying to figure out why it gets so many more visits. It's very interesting. So this national park recorded, so Zion had 4 million, almost 5. Yellowstone had 4 million, almost 5. This park has had 11,527,000 recreation visits in 2025. And it is?
1: Great Smoky Mountains National Park.
0: I wonder why that is. Is that just because it's so right here? A lot, you know, like I don't know why.
1: I don't know.
0: I mean, it's kind of, I mean.
1: I can Google it.
0: I've been to the Smokies. It's beautiful. I mean, it's a beautiful national park, and it's big. And there are lots of bears there. Because I had a friend of mine who worked for the Forest Service. They used to tag bear. That was part of his job, was to go out and tranquilize and tag bear. It's kind of scary. But,
1: let's see here.
0: But it's just, maybe it's just because it's right along the East Coast there, or...
1: It says the Great Smoky Mountains National Park is the most visited national park because roughly half to two-thirds of the United States population lives within a day drive.
0: Yeah, that makes sense. Yeah, we're just all right there along
1: the coastline. It also stays free to enter due to a legal clause.
0: All right, well, cool. Well, whatever,
1: it's free to enter.
0: Whatever national parks you attend, well done. Happy birthday, National Park Service. All of those parks take our breath away, right? On the drive.

0: 657. Stats, heating, cooling, and appliance forecast. Awesome. Sunny and 81 today. Sunny, there's a chance of rain tomorrow, but still sunny and 86. And we are presently holding at 60 degrees in downtown Peoria. Look at the size of that gift card. Oh, my gosh. It's huge.
1: Huge. $150 to the Burger Barge coming up.
0: Yep.
1: At 7:10.
0: It's for Question Impossible, so we'll get to that soon.
1: The Pekin City Council has given the okay for the city's police department to continue using a tool in catching criminals. By a 6-1 vote Monday, the city council approved an annual contract with Flock Safety for license plate reading cameras that are already installed throughout the city. Flock has been under heavy scrutiny in the past few months with concerns ranging from privacy violations to unnecessary surveillance. But the council felt that the good of using the technology outweighs the bad. The travel industry has begun to track the skillcation trend, which is when tourists specifically pursue a trip in order to learn a new skill, like surfing or beekeeping or climbing. According to data from MasterCard, which tracks travel trends closely, 48% of people are planning a trip this year to specifically develop or learn a new skill. A recent study reveals that taking screenshots can actually impair memory retention. I think we always take screenshots like, so I'll remember this, or maybe because I won't remember it and I'll have it in my phone. Across 7 experiments, researchers found that participants who screenshotted images remembered significantly less than those who simply viewed the images. Now with traffic, here's Ken Zersky.
2: Reduced speeds through the work zones on Route 6. Northbound is slowing down past I-74. Going past War Memorial Drive, still reporting that northbound Route 6 exit ramp to War Memorial Drive closed. Further north, watch for some heavy fog in the area. Mossville, Route 29 and Route 6. 474 traffic, just slow moving. No delay, but the lane closures are back. Same location as last week, west of Springfield Road to I-74 in Tazewell County. All lanes open on I-474 in the Shade-Loman Bridge. 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
0: Started a series in Arizona against the Diamondbacks last night. They won 7-0. They play another one this evening. Texas Rangers are in Chicago playing the White Sox this week. Rangers get game 1 11-2, and they play again tonight. And it's Baltimore and the Cardinals in St. Louis this evening to start their series.
1: 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Sunny, a high of 81 today. It's 61 downtown.
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0: So Gene Simmons of Kiss, who turns 77 years old today, says he may never be able to play Kiss songs again. What's up with that? We'll find out on The Buzz at 7:45. And in a moment, we're playing Question Impossible. And that gift card has jumped to $150 at the Burger.
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1: 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Sunny and 81 today. Mostly sunny tomorrow, a high of 86. There is a slight chance of a storm in the afternoon. It's currently 61. 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
1: Arkansas spends more money on this than any other state.
0: 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That's 685-9393. Your answers are next.
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0: All right, we're off and running with Question Impossible this morning. Trying to get a winner for this $150 gift card. Who's this?
11: This is Tanya.
0: Hi, Tanya. How are you?
11: I'm doing great. How are you?
0: Excellent. Thank you very much. Nancy's got a question for you.
1: Yeah, Vera. Arkansas spends more money on this than any other state. What do you think?
11: I think it's the roads. The
0: roads is a great guess. That is not it, but a fine try. Thank you, Tanya. Have a good morning.
11: You too. Thank you.
0: 93.3 The Drive. Good morning. Who's this?
12: It's Brad Fremont.
0: Oh, Brad, nice to have you on the radio show. What do you think the answer is this morning?
12: Is it beer?
0: It is not beer, but it should be.
12: It should.
0: Have a good morning.
12: Thank you.
0: 93.3 The Drive. Good morning. Who's this?
13: Chelsea.
0: All right. Here is your question this morning.
1: Yep. Arkansas spends more money on this than any other state.
0: Unused prescriptions is a interesting take. That is not it, but we appreciate the phone call. Have a good day.
13: Thank you, too.
0: All right, 685-9393 is the number to call. That's area code 309-685-9393. This would be a good day to win. get to it. With first Van Morrison on the drive.
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0: Bam the Man on the Morning Drive with John and Nancy. It is 7:19. We're playing Question Impossible this morning. We have done our part. We've got a question and a prize. We just need an answer. That's your part. Let's see if we can get it. Who's this?
1: This is Ann.
0: Oh, Ann, how are you this morning?
1: I'm doing well. How are you?
0: So far, so good. Let's see if we can get you a big old gift card this morning. Here's your question.
2: Arkansas spends more money on this than any other state.
1: Is it fast food?
0: It is not fast food. But a fine try. Have a wonderful day.
1: You as well. Bye.
0: See ya. 93.3 The Drive. Good morning. Who's this?
3: My name's Gunnard.
0: How you doing this morning?
3: Not too bad.
0: Excellent. Let's see if we can make your day even better. What do you think the answer is this morning?
3: I'm going to say school funding.
0: School funding is another good guess. That's not it, but thank you for trying. We appreciate it.
3: Thanks.
0: 93.3 The Drive. Good morning. Who's this?
4: Good morning. This is Joe.
0: Joe, I'm trying to get a winner for this question, and nobody is coming through for me today. Here's the question.
2: Yep. Arkansas spends more money on this than any other state. What do you think?
4: I'm going to say education.
0: Joe, you let me down, too. It's breaking my heart today.
4: How about groceries?
0: That's wrong, too, but that's okay. Thanks for calling.
4: Thank you. Bye.
0: 685-9393. Let's do this.

0: big stars.
1: Big stars. The Counting Crows, Mr. Jones here on the Morning Drive.
2: All right.
1: We are playing Question Impossible this morning. Doing our best to get a winner here. The gift cards rolled up to $150 at the Burger Barge on Meadow Avenue in East Peoria. What say you? Who's this?
3: It's Eric.
1: Eric, how are you this morning?
3: Awesomely great. How about you?
1: Awesomely great is good. How do you get better than awesomely great? Would the gift card even make your day better?
4: Probably, right?
3: Absolutely.
1: That would be double awesomely great. All right, let's see if we can do this. Here's your question.
4: Arkansas spends more money on this than any other state.
3: Okay, this is probably weird, but I would say wild boar extermination.
1: That's weird. That's not probably weird.
3: Arkansas Razorbacks, you know.
1: I get it, but that's not it this time. That's not probably weird. That is weird. But thanks for trying.
3: You bet. Have a good day. Okay.
1: Not there yet. Still got a chance at it. But if we do not get an answer today, oh my goodness, the gift card will be $200 tomorrow. I kind of like those $200 days, though. It gets fun. But we'll see. We still got time.
4: Hasn't happened for a while.
1: It hasn't happened for a while. All right. So, 726, Stats, Heating, Cooling, and Appliance Forecast. All kinds of sunshine again today. It's just lovely. High of 81. Sunny again tomorrow, although a chance of showers does work its way into the forecast for tomorrow, and a high of 86. We are currently at 61 degrees in downtown Peoria. And if you would like to hang out a little bit after the radio show today, you can enjoy 3 hours of commercial-free classic hits. We call it the commercial-free workday. 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
4: The Pekin City Council has approved continuing the use of license plate reading cameras by the city's police department. In a 6-1 vote Monday, council members signed off on an annual contract with Flock Safety for the cameras already installed throughout the city. The technology has faced scrutiny in recent months, with critics raising concerns about privacy, surveillance, and potential misuse of data by law enforcement. Those concerns were voiced again during Monday's meeting. Despite the opposition, most council members agreed the benefits of the cameras in helping solve crimes outweigh the potential drawbacks. The Trump administration is preparing to revoke the business and tourism visas of up to 200,000 foreigners who have applied for or are currently seeking asylum status in the United States. If it happens, the move would be the largest single mass revocation of visas in U.S. history and would likely face legal challenges. Some good news about getting older. A study found that older adults are generally less stressed and happier with their lives than younger people. The study found that on average, mental well-being steadily improved as people grew older, and that was despite the fact that older adults had more physical health issues and problems with memory. Now with traffic, here's Ken Zerski.
5: Use caution on I-74 heading westbound between Deer Creek and Morton with the right lane blocked. That's a cleanup of an accident. Not seeing a big delay there, and eastbound traffic's not affected. I-474 in the work zone all east of the Shade Loman Bridge. And Route 6 northbound tightening up around Charter Oak. The ramp to War Memorial Drive remains closed. And on Knoxville North End, Knoxville to Mossville Road. And fog up around Mossville Road, Route 29 and Route 6. 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
1: All right, Cubs shut out the Diamondbacks to start that series in Arizona last night. Now, the game two is tonight. Texas Rangers are in Chicago playing the White Sox, and Rangers won big last night 11-2. Play again this evening, and the Orioles are traveling to St. Louis tonight to play the Cardinals in St. Louis.
4: 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Sunny in 81 today at 61 downtown. Our question impossible. Arkansas spends more money on this than any other state.
1: It's true. All right. No winner so far. We're going to make one more run at it and see if we can get one next.
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15: Oh, yeah.
14: That is far from chump change. So, we're going to try to pull this off. Here's the question.
15: Arkansas spends more money on this than any other state.
14: What could it be? Who's this?
16: This is Tanya again.
14: All right, Tanya, what do you think this time?
16: Medicaid.
14: It is not Medicaid, but thank you very much. 93.3 The Drive. Good morning. Who's this?
17: Mike.
14: All right, you got this. What is it?
17: I'm going to say state parks.
14: It is not state parks, but thank you for trying. 93.3 The Drive. Good morning. Who's this?
18: This is James.
14: All right, James. I'm giving you the final guess today. It's all or nothing. What do you think the answer is?
18: Is it Medicare?
14: It is not. Oh, I'm sorry. But thank you for calling. All right. So what happens then is we go over here and we blow this question up because we did not get a winner in 3, 2, and 1. I saw this morning and it kind of surprised me, actually. It's very interesting. But it's Arkansas that spends more money on this than any other state.
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15: $200.
14: That'll do. All right. We'll put that up on the QI Rewind at 933thedrive.com, and we will play at 7:10 again tomorrow.

0: car, and you are tuned to The Morning Drive with John and Nancy. 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
1: 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We're going to see sunshine today, a high of 81. 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
0: If you're looking for a lunch date, Jay Weil hang with you. 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What? Huh? I'll tell you what that's about on The Buzz next.
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7: What's the buzz? Tell me what's happening. What's the buzz? Tell me what's happening.
0: All right, it's buzz time. Buzz is what's hot. It's what's not. It's what America is buzzing about.
1: Smartphones are indispensable these days. I mean, like...
0: Yeah,
1: I do know one person who has a flip phone, or
0: me
1: I
0: too.
1: Met him recently.
0: I only know one.
1: Most people just have, you know, smartphones. Yeah. But there was a list of celebrities who refused to conform.
0: Okay.
1: Woody Harrelson. Apparently, he just communicates through some obscure email. He does not have a cell phone.
0: All right.
1: Elton John. I mean, he's old school, but he should have a cell phone, right? He says he does have an iPad to communicate with his kids on Skype, but he does not have a the flip phone.
0: I think when you're at the level of smartphone. Elton John, you're probably just tired of communicating with everybody.
1: Probably. Christopher Nolan, he refuses to get a smartphone. Christopher Nolan, you know, the guy behind The Odyssey.
0: Yeah.
1: He refuses to get a smartphone because it's easy for him to get distracted. He also prefers to call people from a landline.
0: Mm-hmm.
1: And then Christopher Walken, he does not have a cell phone or use email. He does not stream movies or TV. He previously revealed that he watches shows like Severance on DVDs sent to him by Apple.
0: If he wants your attention, he just bangs on the cowbell.
1: Yeah. Paramount is developing a sequel to How to Lose a Guy in 10 Days. The studio wants to bring back Kate Hudson and Matthew McConaughey, though neither has been confirmed yet. Hudson has signed on as a producer, though. The 2003 original featured Hudson as a magazine columnist and McConaughey as an advertising exec centered on their tumultuous romance fueled by competing agendas. That was actually one of my favorite movies.
0: All right. They're building a series around that?
1: No, it's just the sequel.
0: Okay.
1: Yeah. And then Gene Simmons, he just turned 77 today.
0: 77 is birthday. He says he can't play Kiss songs ever again without the permission of the company that bought them, Pop House. So he says, look, Kiss was sold to Pop House.
1: For a ton of money.
0: Yeah, for a ton of money. But the makeup, the tunes, the advertising, it's all owned by this company. We cannot play live or do any marketing without Pop House's permission because they own everything. Gene says, however, they're moving forward. So there's a biopic coming out that's being cast as we speak. There's the Avatar show that's already in the works, which is like 3D Kiss digital stuff, and then he also said a possible cartoon show and a theme park themed with Kiss.
1: All right, that's overkill. That's overkill. No, thank you.
0: Not necessarily for that.
1: No, thank you.
0: Gene Simmons is a businessman, and even at age 77, why does he keep wanting to stay in business?
10: First business, then boobs. Because if you have business, you get boobs.
0: Look, I'm just saying. Even at 77, Simmons never changes his tune.

0: Black is here. And we love that you're listening to The Morning Drive with John and Nancy.
1: Hello.
0: 7:56.
1: Yes.
0: How about another one of these days? Yes, please. Thank you. Stats
1: awesome.
0: Eating cool in a blind forecast. 81 and sunny. I had my cat outside yesterday. She's an indoor cat, but
1: yeah.
0: we let her out just to get some air and play around. She did not want to come in yesterday. She was
1: so
0: like,
1: nice.
0: No, I think not. I like laying here in the yard. Leave me be.
1: It's going to be another day just like that.
0: Yep. So we'll take it. We're at 61 in downtown Peoria. Coming up after 8 o'clock, did you know that you are saying certain words that make everybody around you think, ooh, she's old?
1: That's a gas.
0: Shut up.
1: We have the
0: list of words that make people think you're really old coming up at 8:10 this morning.
1: The U.S. Food and Drug Administration has cleared Roche and partner Eli Lilly's blood test to help identify signs of Alzheimer's disease in people age 55 and older with cognitive decline. The test is a biomarker blood test that can help doctors identify patients who are likely or unlikely to have Alzheimer's-related brain changes. While millions across the United States are hurting from high prices and low hiring, new research suggests the finances of younger generations are displaying surprising resilience at a high level. Americans between the ages of 18 and 29 have higher credit scores today than they did before COVID-19. Experts say younger Americans may be benefiting from better financial education. I tell my kids, I drill it into their brains, like, you cannot buy a house if your credit score is below, 640 or 680.
0: Yeah.
1: There's no reason why you should have a poor credit score. Pay your bills.
0: I believe it's California has passed a law for education that in high school you have to pass, like, personal finance.
1: I mean, every school should have it, right? There's just someone, when you get out of high school, you don't know.
0: And these days it gets so confusing with everything so digital, so it's good to be educated for sure.
1: Ever feel like your dog knows exactly how you're feeling just by looking at you? Well, you might be right. A new study just showed that dogs are very tuned into our emotions. Scientists use brain scans on dogs while showing them photos of unfamiliar people making happy, sad, angry, and fearful facial expressions. Happy faces activated a region of their brain associated with rewards. So it was like getting a treat. Now with traffic, here's Ken Zersky.
2: We checked that camera up around Mossville area, Old Galena Road, Engine Road, and it was thick with fog about an hour ago. Now it looks much better. So that was along 29 Route 6, so better there as far as visibility in that area. Overall, though, the rush hour looks pretty normal. Route 6 traffic heading northbound north of I-74 up to and past War Memorial Drive. The ramp to War Memorial Drive still closed. Pretty tight, that traffic on War Memorial Drive, both directions, Allen Road and I-74 up to the light at Sterling Glen. 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
0: Cubs shut out the Diamondbacks yesterday in Arizona to start that series 7-0. They play again this evening with Game 2. The Texas Rangers are in Chicago playing the White Sox, and Rangers won big yesterday 11-2. Play again tonight, and it's the Baltimore Orioles and St. Louis Cardinals in St. Louis tonight to start a series at Busch Stadium.
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0: All right, you often hear me talk about the Hall of Fame that shall not be named on this radio program until they put Boston in it. 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
1: 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Beautiful today. Sunny and 81. Tomorrow, mostly sunny with a slight chance of a shower in the afternoon. A high of 86. It's 61 downtown. 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
0: Tomorrow we'll tell you who the Workplace of the Week is. It's really great to be the Workplace of the Week because Nance and I grab food and bring it right to your office and then you eat it. It's pretty, I mean, your end is pretty easy.
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0: It's a total gas. It's a real gas. See, now, Nancy would say, by me saying that makes me sound old.
1: Correct. It does. You said that one day, and I said, stop saying that. That makes you sound old.
0: But BuzzFeed says, these are the top 10 words. When you say them out loud, people around you go, ooh, that's an old guy. We'll tell you what they are next.
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0: Guilty. You know, sometimes we boomers, we're still using the words that we learned things with when we were kids, and we just never stop using them.
1: Right.
0: And that apparently there are certain words that just make you instantly appear old to those around you.
1: Like, it's a gas. John, Every time John says that, I cringe just a little bit.
0: No, I think that's still viable. It
1: definitely deserves to be on this list.
0: All right, so this is what Reddit or BuzzFeed is saying are the words, the single words that make you immediately sound old. Number one is videotaping.
1: Yeah, I think I sometimes fall to that, and I have to correct myself.
0: You just record it. You don't videotape it anymore. Not videotaping. Not going to the video store.
1: Saying pound sign instead of hashtag.
0: Yeah, pound sign is gone now. We can't say that anymore.
1: Hashtag.
0: Yeah. If you say half past or quarter till when telling time, because that just doesn't make sense without hands.
1: People are like, what? Yeah, the kids are like, what?
0: All right.
1: Shrink instead of therapist.
0: Yeah, you don't have shrinks anymore.
1: That was old school. Yeah, that's for sure. Old school.
0: This is a little bit nuanced, but if you say earbuds or ear pods instead of AirPods or earbuds.
1: Guilty all the time. AirPods.
0: I don't even know what
1: AirBuds.
0: I don't know what those are. I say headphones. That's all. That's how old school I am.
1: Number six on the list: pocketbook instead of purse.
0: Nobody says pocketbook.
1: Your grandma says pocketbook.
0: Yeah. Mm-hmm. Stewardess instead of flight attendant.
1: Okay, yeah.
0: Can't we still call them a stewardess? I guess not. Huh? No, I'm sorry. Don't give me that look.
1: They're not.
0: I apologize, flight attendant. Sorry.
1: If you say slacks instead of pants. I mean, my dad used to say slacks.
0: Yeah. No one says slacks anymore.
1: No. Yeah.
0: This is interesting. Beauty parlor is out of fashion. Now you go to the salon, you no longer go to the beauty parlor.
1: And then on this last one, I don't know. Because a lot of people say Sunday supper. Like we're having Sunday supper with family over at the house.
0: Maybe.
1: But if you say supper instead of dinner, you're considered to be a little bit old school.
0: There's one that they left off this list, which I do every day of my life, and it's a gas. But I do every day of my life simply because when I fell in love with these things, they were called a certain thing, and now they're not, but I don't care. So I'm going to call them this until the end of time. I will die calling music selections that we play records. That's all there is to it. Sorry. That's what they are to me. And they will always be. And here's a great record from the Beast. On the Drive.

0: Pekin City Council has approved continuing the use of license plate reading cameras by the city's police department. In a 6-1 vote Monday, council members signed off on an annual contract with Flock Safety for the cameras already installed throughout the city. The travel industry has begun to track the skillcation trend, which is when tourists specifically pursue a trip in order to learn a new skill, like surfing or beekeeping, climbing, something like that. According to data from MasterCard, which tracks travel trends closely, 48% of people are planning a trip this year to specifically learn or develop a skill. Some good news about getting older. A study found that older adults are generally less stressed and happier with their lives than younger people. The study found that on average, mental well-being steadily improved as people grew older.
1: Getting older is a gas.
0: You're so old. Let's check traffic. Here's Ken Zerski.
2: 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That's the ongoing resurfacing work on Route 150 east of Route 117. That's new. That's this new bridge repair, Mackinac River. Traffic gets through. It's not closed, but they are stopping and slowing traffic. And that's east of Goodfield on Route 150. Save time for sunshine. 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
1: All right, this week Cubs and Diamondbacks are playing a series out in Arizona. Cubs get game 1 yesterday, 7-0. Game 2 tonight in Arizona. Texas Rangers are playing the White Sox in Chicago this week. 11-2, the Rangers got the Sox last night, but they play again this evening. And the Baltimore Orioles are traveling down to St. Louis to play the Cardinals at Busch Stadium and play game 1 of that series tonight.
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1: So today marks the 50th anniversary of the release of one of the greatest rock and roll albums of all time. 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Can you guess what album I'm talking about? 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
3: All right, 50 years ago today, one of the greatest rock albums in history was released. It is still one of the biggest selling albums of all time. Not just rock albums, it's still one of the biggest selling albums of all time. It just went 17 times platinum. Millions upon millions of copies of this album were sold, or still being sold, actually. 50 years ago today. Now, this album has the rare distinction of virtually every track on this album is still played on rock radio around the world. Still, to this day, 50 years later, every track, even the B-sides, are still being played. Why? Because it's amazing. At the time, it changed the way rock music sounded, not just in the songs that they played, but the way things were recorded. It was completely different, and everything after this album started to sound like this album. And again, every single song is on there, so by all means, don't put this band in the Hall of Fame. That shall not be named on this show until you put Boston in it, because this is the 50th anniversary of Boston's first album.

0: summer of 69. Here in the summer of 26. Wow, how about that? It is 8:44. I am John Riley. This is Nancy Flagg. Welcome to the Morning Drive.
1: Another beautiful day. The Stats Heating, Cooling, and Appliance forecast. Sunny and 81 today. Mostly sunny tomorrow. A slight chance of a shower. A high near 86. Thursday, sunny and 82. It just looks beautiful all week through the weekends. 64 downtown.
0: Put you in a good mood, doesn't it? Every day.
1: Oh, yeah.
0: All right, so this will wrap things up today. Three things we learned on the show just this morning. 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
0: All right, you are tuned to the Morning Drive. We learn stuff on this show. Today we learned these three things. One, it's the 110th birthday of the United States National Park Service. Isn't that cool? I think Rocky Mountain National Park is still my favorite, I think, of all the ones that I've been to. I've still got many more to see. There are 63 national parks across the United States of America. Post your favorite on Facebook. We got that going on right now. Some people are starting to put some pictures up, which are really cool.
1: We learned from the buzz that Gene Simmons turns 77 today, and he says Kiss can't ever play again without permission from a company called Pop House, because they sold their rights to Pop House for a ton of money. I guess they own everything, like the whole brand, the makeup, everything. And our question, impossible, Arkansas spends more money on this than any other state.
3: Is it fast food?
8: Education. I'm going to say state parks.
0: Actually, no, those are all good guesses today, but no winner. 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Arkansas spends more money per capita on hair care than any other state in the union. I guess next time I go through Arkansas, I will be marveling at those dues. I didn't really pay attention last time I was there. But that means our gift card for the Burger Barge is worth
1: $200 tomorrow.
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0: 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Number one for classic hits, only the good die young, is Billy Joel. I'm John Reilly. Nancy Flagg is here.
1: Hello.
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1: 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Just beautiful today. Lots of sunshine, a high of 81. Mostly sunny tomorrow, a high of 86 with a chance of a shower in the afternoon. It's 64 downtown.
0: And Ken is keeping track of traffic.
2: We're seeing road work delays on Southport Route 8. That's near I-474, also on Route 150 east of Goodfield. That's the repair work for the Mackinac River Bridge. They did not shut down the full bridge, and traffic's getting through. But, boy, that's tight there during the day. Expect that. Again, that's Route 150 east of Goodfield, Route 117. Save time for sunshine. 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
0: Yep, thanks for hanging out with us this morning. Mm-hmm. Always good times, and we'll have more good times tomorrow. Nancy says it's Ken Zersky's birthday today. Is that true?
1: I saw that on Facebook.
0: Oh, okay.
1: But I haven't said happy birthday to him
0: yet.
1: In person, face to face.
0: Run down the hall. Anyway, happy birthday to Ken Zersky, and we appreciate everything he does. And we say hello to JY and the commercial-free workday rolling up next. 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

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JY here. Welcome. Got some music on the way from the Talking Heads. Phil Collins, yes. Led Zeppelin. And this one from AC/DC. 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
1: It's time for the Monday Morning Musings. 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

is right with the world again. Well, not all, but you know what I mean. At least we're back where we belong. There should be a song. Oh, wait, it is. 38 Special. 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

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As you know, I'm notoriously terrible at that. I don't even play anymore, but you can play. And if you win, you'll win no less than $50 on a gift card to our friends at the Burger Bar, Meadow Avenue, East Peoria, Selton John.

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93.3 The Drive, number one for classic hits. 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

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This must have been quite a shock. A tornado hit New York City, and it blew so hard that New Yorkers thought it was the Jets. 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

93.3 The Drive, number one for classic hits. Hope you're having yourself a great day. Happy Tuesday as we got to look at your weather coming up here in just a little bit. I can tell you that we're looking at mostly sunny today with a high of 83. This is Van Halen.

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Loverboy working for the weekend as we are putting the finishing touches of 3 hours commercial-free. We do it every weekday, 9 to noon. Got a flashback lunch coming up for you, too. And we're going to take you to the, let's say mid-late 70s. So get ready for that. In the meantime, Survivor, Eye of the Tiger, 93.3 The Drive.

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Are you in the ballpark? 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Journey, Wheel in the Sky. 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
23: 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Today we got mostly sunny with a high of 83. Tonight partly cloudy and a low of 65. Wednesday sunny and a high of 87. 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

93.3 The Drive, number one for classic kids. 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And the rescuers are like, hey, man, you doing okay? And the guy's like, you can tell he's been married a long time because he's like, no, I'm good. 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

So yesterday was August 24th, which is important because on that day in 1976, Queen went to their recording studio to start recording Bohemian Rhapsody with 180 overdubs on three vocalists. It took 3 weeks to do that one song. Pretty crazy. Journey, Separate Ways, 93.3 The Drive.

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0: The Stats Heating, Cooling, and Appliance Forecast. Today, mostly sunny with a high of 83. Partly cloudy tonight with a low of 65. Wednesday, sunny and a high of 87. 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
17: 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We got some mostly sunny skies today with a high right around 83. Tonight, partly cloudy and a low of 65. Then Wednesday, we're looking sunshine and a high of 87. 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

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Bon Jovi, I'll be there for you on 93.3 The Drive.

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Beautiful, sunshiny day. A little warm, high 83. We'll certainly take that. 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
18: The Stats Heating, Cooling, and Appliance Forecast. Today, mostly sunny with a high of 83. Tonight, partly cloudy and a low of 65. And then tomorrow, sunshine with a high right around 87. 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

93.3 The Drive, number one for classic hits. Hope you're having yourself a great day. My name is JY, and of course, school may be back, but summer isn't over yet. Sunday morning, slow down, pour another cup of coffee, enjoy some Yacht Rock with Captain Adam. Billy Joel from 1980, it's still rock and roll to me.

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18: 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We are looking mostly sunny today with a high of 83. Tonight, partly cloudy and a low of 65. Wednesday, we got sunshine and a high of 87. 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And that is going to do it for me, making my way out the door for my brother Steck. We've had a nice little vacation. He's back in the captain's chair. Taking you through to 7 o'clock. I leave you with Aerosmith, What It Takes on 93.3 The Drive. Have a great day.

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Hi, everybody. 93.3 The Drive. Number one for classic hits. One of the biggest selling albums of all time was released 50 years ago today, and that was Boston's self-titled debut album. Yeah. And has now gone 17 times platinum. Can you believe that? There was two songs that kept them from the top, and this was one of them. Yeah. From going to number one in 1976, Hotel California from the Eagles was at number one. Stevie Wonder's Songs in the Key of Life. Those two songs kept Boston, that album, from reaching number one. How about it? Eagles, it's on The Drive.

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0: Well, happy Banana Split Day, so I know what I'm going to have for supper tonight. Yes, banana splits for dessert. Got to have it. It's National Heroes Day today. I was just looking at the calendar. 4 months until Christmas. You ready for Christmas? Financially, no. I'm never ready for Christmas. In the spirit, yes, but no. Golly, 4 months away till that. Where's our summer gone? Back from a little staycation. Feeling rejuvenated, so back to regular scheduled programming. Happy birthday today, Rob Halford of Judas Priest, 75 today. Yep, and Mr. Rock and Roll Gene Simmons of Kiss turned 77 today. Got a peek of that forecast. Man, what a great week. If you want to feel like it's a taste of autumn fall, we're experiencing that this week. Less humidity. 80s for a highs. Yeah, take a look at your forecast next here on The Drive. Good afternoon.
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0: Hey, betcha. Bears football. All right. Drive weather stats, heating, cooling, and appliance forecast. Beautiful day. Looking for a high around 81, down to 65 tonight. May push 85, 86 tomorrow, and then Wednesday or Thursday, 82. 83 coming up on Friday. 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

0: Yes, Sting of the Police, 93.3 The Drive, number one for classic hits. Oh, Kiss, Gene Simmons' birthday. Are you telling me Kiss and Makeup Day just happens to fall on Gene Simmons' birthday?
1: Yeah.
0: Almost sounds like a promotion he's getting ready to churn up here. Happy birthday today. Gene Simmons, 77 today. Successful career in music, reality TV show, his marketing schemes, which work. Speaking of Gene, supposedly Kiss can never play again without permission of Pop House. Now, that's the company that they sold the rights to for a ton of money. They own the makeup. They own everything. Last time Kiss played, their last show was December 2nd of 2023. But, word has it, a new biopic is coming soon for Kiss, so I'll have to keep you posted on that. But happy birthday today, old Gene Simmons, 77. All right, got a peek of that forecast. Kick things off next with some Creedence.
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6: Westbound 474 is now slowing down from past Springfield Road to the Illinois River, and eastbound from just past Bartonville to the Shade Loman Bridge. The lane closures shifted during the day, and all lanes are now open between I-74 and Springfield Road, and down to one lane both directions west of Springfield Road. A little tight eastbound 74. That's approaching the Murray Baker Bridge. Route 6, pretty typical slowdowns both directions. Looks like work's back on Route 24 heading eastbound at Grange Row. There was a delay there yesterday. Same today. 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
0: All right, drive weather stats, heating, cooling, and appliance forecast. Warming up to about 81 today. Sunshine, just a beautiful week of weather. Down to 65 for a low. May push 85, 86 for Wednesday. 82 coming up on Thursday. 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

fat bottom girls make the rocking world go around. Got your brain teas on the way in just a few minutes. All right, I'll give you a clue. It has to do with syrup. All right, syrup. That's all I'm going to give you. Give you the question here in just a few minutes. It's Tom Petty. 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
0: 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I'm just grateful I got sober in 80.

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1: Hey, think you are smart? Steck gets in your head with the Brain Tease.
0: All right, as we round out August, the first one of these appeared in Georgia almost 71 years ago, come this September. It opened up on Monday, Labor Day weekend, 1955. Today, there are over 2,100 locations across the United States. What do you think it is? I said it has to do with syrup.
2: Ooh.
0: Do with syrup. Give the answer next for your Brain Tease. Let you ponder on that.

0: it set on you. How about one? Your little brain tease today. You figure this out, huh?
1: Hey, think you are smart? Steck gets in your head with the brain tease.
0: So I gave you the hint. It has to do with syrup, all right? Either pancakes or waffles. Syrup. The first one of these appeared in Georgia almost 71 years ago, come September. It opened up on a Monday, Labor Day, 1955. Today, there are over 2,100 locations across the U.S. with this. What is it? It has to do with syrup. It is a Waffle House. Ta-da! Got a lot of pancake houses, but no, we got it's the old Waffle House. The more you know, your brain teased today.
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0: All righty. Drive, weather, stats, heating, cooling, and appliance forecast. Sunshine 81 today, down to 65 tonight. May push 85 tomorrow. Nice all this week. Looks like 80s. Highs into the low 80s is what you expect. Maybe pushing 90s towards the end of the weekend. 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One of the biggest selling albums of all time, released 50 years ago today. Self-titled album from Boston. Now gone 17 times platinum. Can you believe that? Wow. More than a feeling. 93.3 The Drive.

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0: 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If you live it, you live it. You wake up in the morning, you be brushing your teeth with it, and you go to bed with it next to your pillow at night. 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

93.3 The Drive, number one for classic hits. The letter A, the second most common letter in English. It's part of my number of the day today. I'll explain here in just a few minutes. 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

0: number of the day today has to do with the letter A. Now think about it. The letter A is the second most common letter in the English dictionary, all right? Using the letter A. But did you know that you could spell every number, if you spelled out the numbers between 0 and 999 without using an A? Did you know this? Try it. See how far you can get without using the letter A. The first A that you would use would be in the spelling of 1,000. Yes. And as they say, the more you know. I know the knowledge I have.
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4: Peoria police reporting an accident north Knoxville and Elaine Avenue. That's the entrance to Carl Proctor Hospital. Changes at the War Memorial Drive and Route 6 interchange. The northbound Route 6 ramps to and from War Memorial Drive were reopened this afternoon, according to IDOT, and then tomorrow, as the message boards say, the southbound Route 6 ramps to War Memorial Drive will close. If you're on I-474, the road work shifted today. The lane closures are now between Springfield Road and the Shade Lowman Bridge. There's a delay on eastbound Route 24 in East Peoria. That's past College Drive to Grange Road. 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
0: All right, Drive weather stats, heating, cooling, and appliance forecast. Warming up to 81, sunshine down to 65 tonight. Maybe pushing 85, 86 tomorrow, 82 Thursday, 83 coming up on Friday. And weather is being brought to you by our friends of the Paradise. Always some great fun. It's Tuesday, so tonight it is, it's trivia night at 7 p.m. along with Music Bingo. And then Thursday night's the karaoke nights. 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So follow them on Facebook or ParadiseCasino.com. It's all taking place at the Tin Lizard Bar tonight.
21: Yes.
0: Trivia night. Music Bingo. It's fun. Do some REM. 93.3 The Drive. 5 o'clock Drive Home Whistle. It's coming up.

Oh, Johnny Mellencamp, Small Town Johnny. 93.3 The Drive, 5 o'clock drive home whistle. It's official now. Come on, Fred. Taking us home. Coming to you from the 93.3 The Drive studios. How about a birthday boy today, huh? Gene Simmons of KISS, 77 today. Let's do some KISS. 93.3 The Drive.

0: Journey 93.3 The Drive, number one for classic hits. Hey, join me this Saturday. I'm going to be out broadcasting out at the parking lot at Walters Brothers Harley Davidson. It's the Bud Hog Roast. Yep. We've been having a few stops with St. Jude, the St. Jude Summer Rides, celebrating the 10th anniversary. So I'll be broadcasting from 4 to 6. Look for the van. Look for me. Look for some great entertainment and having some fun at raising funds for the kids of St. Jude. You can find out more at waltersbroshd.com. All right, here we go. It's factoid time. Roll
1: it. Hey, it won't make you smarter,
2: but you won't be any dumber.
3: This is dumb.
1: It's Dex factoid of the day.
0: Oh, remember this?
4: Oh, back to school.
0: Billy Madison.
4: Back to school. I got my lunch packed up, my boots tied tight. I hope I don't get in a fight. Oh, back to school.
0: Don't get in a fight, Billy. Yeah, that's Billy Madison, everybody. So I got a little back-to-school factoid today. Did you know that before erasers were invented, the best way to erase pencil markings was a rolled-up piece of bread? Yes, that's how they did it back then. Now, this was before the 1770s when graphite sticks were the main writing tool, and it was common to use a piece of bread to erase the mistakes. So it was just a cheap yet effective alternative way to erase pencil markings. Bread would be rolled up, moistened, and then they would erase away those markings. Simple as that. The more you know, factoid today. 1770s, going way back. Back to school, kids. There's your factoid.
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0: All right, what a great week of weather. 81, sunshine today, down to 65 tonight. May push 85 tomorrow, 82 on Thursday, 83 on Friday. 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

0: 93.3 The Drive. Do you consider yourself old? They say if you say these phrases or words, you're old. Today's TikTok rolling.
1: Yeah.
0: Today's TikTok. If you still say these things, you are considered old. Da, da, da. Yeah, this is what the TikToker said.
2: What is a word or phrase that instantly reveals someone's age bracket when they use it?
0: Oh, boy. So there's TikTok. It's going viral because they asked the question, what is a word or phrase that instantly reveals someone's age bracket? So if you use any of these words or phrases, they considered yourself... Oh, no! Well, if you say videotaping instead of recording, you're considered old. Uh-huh. Saying the pound sign instead of hashtag, I had the hardest time doing that. Yeah. If you say half past or quarter till when telling the time, you're considered old. Oh, come on. You're nitpicking now. Pocketbook instead of purse. What else? Oh, slacks instead of pants. Yeah, baby. Beauty parlor instead of salon. Or if you still say, and I still say supper. What are we having for supper? Instead of dinner. They said you considered yourself old. Yeah. You're not old. You're just well educated. There you go. Today's TikTok. Old.
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0: All righty, drive, weather, stats, heating, cooling, and appliance forecast. We're going to drop down about 65 for the overnight low tonight, so actually got a nice week of weather for us. Maybe 85 tomorrow, 82 on Thursday, 83 coming up on Friday. 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

Tickling the Ivories is what they call it. Playing the piano. Yeah. It's Billy Joel, 93.3 The Drive, number one for classic hits. Sad news over the weekend, Frank Beard, the passing of Frank Beard from ZZ Top, longtime drummer. Golly. Down to one original member now, Mr. Billy Gibbons. Pushing through. Here's the top, 93.3 The Drive.

is the driving me crazy. There's some Sammy. Red Rocker Hagar, 93.3 The Drive. Got your dad joke on the way next. Yes, it's an old, good old Irishman joke. It's Creedence on The Drive.

0: there's some Creedence Clearwater Revival, 93.3 The Drive, number one for classic hits. 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Yes, Captain Adam is your host, 7 to 9. 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Only happens right here with 93.3 The Drive. It is every Sunday. The school week may be back, but hey, summer's not over yet. And you got the best as you get to slow down and pour another cup of coffee for Yacht Rock Radio. 7 to 9 Sundays with Captain Adam with 93.3 The Drive. I got your dad joke of the day, a good old Irishman joke. Roll it.
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0: All right, coming up on Thursday, this will be our last bike night. Going to be at Whitey's on 29, just before you go up to Creve Coeur there. Yeah, Whitey's on 29. Great food and your chance to get qualified for the Bud Hog. You have that night and then Saturday for the Hog Roast coming up as I broadcast at Walters Brothers Harley-Davidson along with Budweiser and the St. Jude Summer Rides as we celebrate the 10th anniversary. 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
0: All right, drive weather stats, heating, cooling, and appliance forecast down to 65, partly cloudy skies tonight. 85 tomorrow, looks like 82 on Thursday, 83 coming up on Friday. 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But tonight, trivia night, Music Bingo at the Tin Lizard. Let's do some Whitesnake. 93.3 The Drive.

0: Chris from Green Day, 93.3 The Drive, number one for classic hits. How about some rock and roll history today for this August the 25th? Roll it.
1: Where the classics live on. 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
0: Yeah, birthdays today. Rob Halford of Judas Priest turned 75, and happy birthday, Gene Simmons, today. Gene turns up in 77 years young today. Happy birthday to our birthday babies. 1975 this day, Bruce Springsteen released his third album. That was the Born to Run album. Featured Thunder Road and She's the One. Also, Jungle Land was on that album. 1976, and one of the best-selling albums of all time was released 50 years ago to this day. Boston's self-titled debut album. My gosh, More Than a Feeling, Peace of Mind, Four Play, Long Time. One of the best-selling albums of all time from Boston. And it was in 79, 9 weeks after being released, the next infectious tune known as My Sharona, yep, reached the top of the Billboard Hot 100, where it would remain there for about 6 weeks. There you go, just a few things that happened in rock and roll history. August the 25th.
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0: bit of Broken Wings. There's Mr. I got to go, Mr. 93.3 The Drive. Good to be back. Had a little vacation time, a little staycation, yep, and back to regular scheduled programming. John and Nancy back tomorrow. Your chance to be winning some prizes at 6:10 and 7:10 with Question Impossible. JY will have lunch hour, your flashback lunch, and then I'll talk to you after 3 o'clock tomorrow afternoon. Enjoy your Taco Tuesday, and get yourself a banana split today, too. Yes, sir. We'll see ya.
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